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This Monday, August 10th, and up on our Katy Country Facebook page, I have a question for you. 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

0: saw this story or not, but there is a Sherman woman that is celebrating her 104th birthday. Her name is Bonnie Thomas, and she celebrated her 104th birthday at Asher Point, surrounded by four generations of family and friends. And when asked the secret to a long life, she smiled and said, "I listened to Zach Grantham on the Katy Country AM show." Actually, she didn't say that. Her quote was, "I have a drink a day," which is something you also need to listen to this radio show. But her advice for everyone else, be kind, stay healthy, and keep living life.
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2: Good Friday morning. Most of our Friday is going to be sunny and hot with a high of around 100. Then we could have a stray shower or thunderstorm possible. We'll also have a south wind at about 5 to 10. Overnight tonight, a few showers and thunderstorms possible with a low of around 77. And heading into your Saturday, some showers and storms possible, mainly through the morning hours, otherwise mostly sunny and hot. High of 98 with a south wind 5 to 10. From the KXI 12 First Alert Weather Center, I'm meteorologist Brian Briggs.
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0: Zach Grantham, the Kitty Country AM show, courtesy of Interstate Batteries in Texoma and Texoma Harley-Davidson. And the Disney Descendants Zombies and Camp Rock Worlds Collide Concert Tour is coming to the American Airlines Center in Dallas on Thursday, December 3rd. 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So go right now and get yourself signed up at katycountry.com.
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0: Mike Grantham, it's the Katy Country AM show, courtesy of Texoma Harley-Davidson and Interstate Batteries of Texoma, and hopefully you had a great weekend. I had some fun on Saturday. My wife and I, we went and saw our friends, Jacob and Ashley from our church, Joshua's Crossing, get married at this beautiful place near Celeste, and you know, I try to be the most romantic guy that I know, and my wife and I stopped off at the Dairy Queen in White Rite to get ourselves a little treat. She got a blizzard and I got a chocolate dipped vanilla cone. I know, I'm very romantic.
1: New truck, big lady.

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The nearly 100-year-old Craft Road Bridge in Denison is being transformed into a pedestrian crossing as part of Phase 2 of the Acadie Trail in Denison. And instead of being demolished, the historic Camelback Pony Trust Bridge will be relocated, restored, and installed where an old railroad bridge once stood. And the bridge had become unsafe for vehicle traffic due to heavy cut-through use, but city officials say the project preserves a piece of Texoma history while expanding Denison's trail system, and there's no completion date just yet.

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2: Good Monday morning. Here we go again. Another mostly sunny and hot one with a high of around 99, though feeling as hot as 103 with a south wind at about 5 to 10. Overnight tonight, mostly clear and warm with a low of around 78. And heading into your Tuesday, lots of sunshine and hot once again, high of around 100, though feeling as hot as 104, south wind at about 10 to 15. From the KXI 12 First Alert Weather Center, I'm meteorologist Brian Briggs.
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Welcome to a Monday morning here in Texoma. Hey, it's Zach Grantham and the Katie Country AM show, of course, is courtesy of the Interstate Batteries at Texoma and Texoma Harley-Davidson. And, of course, we're having some fun up on the Katie Country Facebook page as well this morning. You can spend the day with one sitcom character.

would you choose? I would probably go with Tim the Tool Man Taylor from Home Improvement. That would be a riot. But let me know who you would choose in the comments right now up on the Katy Country Facebook page.

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from Luke Combs is coming up here in just a moment here on the KD Country AM show. But right now, we got Country Music Datebook for you today on this August 10th. And it was on this day back in 1991, Vince Gill joined the Grand Ole Opry. It was on this day back in 1998, Patsy Cline's The Patsy Cline Collection box set was certified a platinum. It was on this day back in 2006, Alan Jackson's gospel CD, Precious Memories, was certified a platinum. Also on this day, back in 2006, Josh Turner scored his second platinum album with Your Man. And by the way, Josh Turner, he clears his throat by pulling up his socks. I know it doesn't really make a lot of sense, but just go with it. It was on this day back in 2009, Brooks and Dunn announced in a five-sentence note to their fans that they were ending their run as a duo after one last tour. And it was also on this day back in 2011, the man with two first names, Luke Bryan, got stitches in his forehead following a skateboard accident in New York's Central Park.

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2: Good Monday morning. Here we go again. Another mostly sunny and hot one with a high of around 99, though feeling as hot as 103 with a south wind at about 5 to 10. Overnight tonight, mostly clear and warm with a low of around 78. And heading into your Tuesday, lots of sunshine and hot once again, high of around 100, though feeling as hot as 104, south wind at about 10 to 15. From the KXI 12 First Alert Weather Center, I'm meteorologist Brian Briggs.
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0: see the Disney Descendants, Zombies, and Camp Rock Worlds Collide Concert Tour coming to the American Airlines Center in Dallas on Thursday, December 3rd. And a big thank you to our BFFs over at AEG Presents, because we are teaming up to give you a chance at winning a pair of tickets to the show. 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And you can also get yourself signed up while you're there, too. Hey, it's Zach.
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1: 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I just rolled my eyes and I said,

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0: So we got a lot of schools starting up this week here in Texoma. And if your kiddo goes to Gunner ISD, home of them Tigers, by the way, you can now use the Bus Compass app to track your child's school bus in real time. Parents can see the bus location, receive alerts when it's approaching their stop, and get notification about delays or route changes. District leaders say the app is designed to improve communication and give parents added peace of mind as the new school year starts coming up this week. On the way for you, I have Zach Topp and Bailey Zimmerman here in just a second at KD Country.
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back, Elizabeth Pushman, Taha Grantham, and I was reading a survey earlier this morning. I found it very, very interesting. It said that Manhattan, New York has the most attractive people. I imagine the sign that you see as you're driving in is welcome to Manhattan. We're so out of your league. But did you know number two on that list? Yeah, number two on that list is Whitesboro, Texas. How about that?

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1: Good Monday morning. Here we go again. Another mostly sunny and hot one with a high of around 99, though feeling as hot as 103 with a south wind at about 5 to 10. Overnight tonight, mostly clear and warm with a low of around 78. And heading into your Tuesday, lots of sunshine and hot once again, high of around 100, though feeling as hot as 104, south wind at about 10 to 15. From the KXI 12 First Alert Weather Center, I'm meteorologist Brian Briggs.
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0: Jason Aldean and Don't Tell on Me. And that rhymes, by the way. All right, I am out of here. Thank you so much for listening to the KD Country AM show, courtesy of Texoma Harley Davidson and Interstate Batteries at Texoma. Now, before I go, don't forget, go to our website. You can get yourself signed up and winning the back to school cash giveaway, $2,000 for you, potentially, courtesy of Budget Glass. 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And you can sign up to win those up on our website as well at kdcountry.com. All right, have yourself a great rest of your Monday. But before I go, I have a Bible verse to finish out the show for today. This was actually the passage of scripture that our lead pastor, John Mady, over at Joshua's Crossing was in yesterday. And so I thought I'd read it to you. And by the way, such a great day at JC. We had 42 new partners, or that's what we call membership at JC. So it's a very, very exciting. But this is Psalm 121, verses 1 and 2. I lift up my eyes to the hills. Where does my help come? My help comes from the Lord who made heaven and earth. Have yourself a great rest of your Monday. I'll talk to you tomorrow morning.
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0: Last week, Chris Stapleton in the middle of a pretty cool crossover in Toronto. Of course, he had a show Thursday night for the All-American Roadshow, but the night before, Guns N' Roses was on the same stage at the Rogers Stadium. And Chris Stapleton decided this would be a great place to do a walk-on. He walked onto the stage and did Knocking on Heaven's Door with Axl Rose while Slash played the solo. Just kind of an amazing moment, right? Well, the next night, All-American Roadshow takes the stage. And, you know, Chris Stapleton's melting faces off. And Slash and Duff McKagan from Guns N' Roses return the favor. They walk on stage halfway through the set. And it's when Chris was singing Patience, which is kind of cool. It's a cover, you know, Guns N' Roses song. And then Slash stayed on stage afterwards to perform a cover of Fleetwood Mac's Oh Well, which is, I got to tell you, I love Guns N' Roses and Chris Stapleton. That would have been really cool to see.
1: Have you ever noticed your air conditioner has the worst timing? It never quits on a Tuesday morning. It waits until Friday evening or right in the middle of a brutal Texoma heat wave. 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

0: Coming up on Friday, September the 25th, Kenny Chesney's got a brand new album for us. Now, he's got a brand new record label, which he owns, and this is the first album on it, his 21st studio album called Silver Sands Marina. And there's a couple of really cool duets on it. One of them, I don't know if he was blackmailed into, but it's been said, and this Kenny said it himself, that Megan Maroney insisted that she sing on this song. And it looks like her insisting worked, because that's exactly what happened. So he's had this song on a shelf for about 5 years. He couldn't make it right. He didn't have the right partner to sing it with. Well, he wrote it with Jesse Joe Dillon and Donovan Woods. And because Megan Maroney is very close friends with Dillon, she found out that Kenny Chesney had finally decided to do the song. So she immediately, like, raced to the phone and called Kenny and said, I want to sing on it. Kenny Chesney, in an interview over the weekend, said that she insisted that she just wouldn't take no for an answer. And so he said yes. And he was thrilled because she apparently is the perfect vocal match for this song. It's called It Just Got Weird. And September the 25th, you and I get to hear the song that Megan Maroney insisted that she sing with Kenny Chesney.
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0: That's Morgan Wallen finally back on top with his I'm the Problem album at number one on the Billboard Top 200 chart. That's his 14th non-consecutive week at the very tippy top. And as if that wasn't enough, U-Proof was officially certified diamond by the RIAA. That is not 1 million units sold, my friend. That is 10 million units sold. That is his sixth diamond single, and it breaks the record for the most diamond certified tracks by any country artist in history. Yes, and I'm aware of George Strait. And just so you know, he's still Morgan Wallen. He also threw something again. This time it's different, though. This time is good. I wish he would throw more of this. He threw $1 million worth of musical instruments to 26 different schools located across the metropolitan cities he visited during his I'm the Problem tour. Sounds like he's the problem, and in some cases, the solution, too.
1: Wyatt Flores.
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2: Happy Monday. Here we go again. Another mostly sunny and hot one with a high of around 99, though feeling as hot as 103, with a south wind at about 10 to 15. Overnight tonight, mostly clear and warm with a low of only 78. And heading into our Tuesday, another mostly sunny and hot one with a high of around 100, though feeling as hot as 104, with a south wind at about 10 to 15. From the KXI 12 First Alert Weather Center, I'm meteorologist Brian Briggs.
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0: If you like that, you're going to love the country I got coming up next. Chase Matthews on the way, Kane Brown, Brooks and Dunn, too. But first, let's talk about Cody Johnson, who pulled a page from Garth Brooks' book. And I got to tell you, I want to see more country artists doing this. When you're going to a town and you're playing a huge stadium show and you're wildly popular and you sell out that stadium show, let me tell you what Garth Brooks would do. Garth Brooks would add more stadium shows. That's what he did in Indianapolis and in Denver when his Blame It All on My Roots tour sold out. He added two more shows. He's doing back-to-back-to-back-to-back shows just to meet the demand of his fans. And the demand is there. I mean, those shows sold out pretty much instantly, and the third and fourth shows are getting close to selling out. That's in Indianapolis and in Denver, okay? Now, Cody Johnson, over the weekend, August the 7th, had a show in Oklahoma City, Paycom Center. Same story. So popular. Sold out pretty much immediately because it's not just Cody Johnson. It's also Scotty McCreery. Chase Beckham is there too. Listen, it's going to be an amazing show, right? To see those guys on stage together. So amazing that it sold out so fast that they added a second show. So he did back-to-back shows. Didn't originally plan on that, but August the 7th and August the 8th, he absolutely packed out the Paycom Center. And I just think that's really cool, especially because if you remember last year, he had that incredible medical emergency. He had to cancel shows. He had to like reschedule everything. A severe upper respiratory infection, burst eardrum, immediate surgical intervention. And Cody Johnson was down for a little while, but luckily he's back up doing back-to-back shows and back to the Cody Johnson that we all know and love.
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Stevenson, Brooks and Dunn took this song, made it their own, and improved on it in every possible way, including winning a Grammy Award. I'm talking about My Maria. 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

thank you for tuning in and making my Monday better. Without you, I'd just be talking to myself in a room. People call that crazy sometimes. Jordan Davis now. This is Turn This Truck Around.

That was Little Big Town's very first top 10 hit, Boondocks. And it still makes you want to have a lake day every time you hear it. Happy Monday. This is Coryell with Luke Combs next, The Kind of Love We Make.

0: The Kind of Love We Make by Luke Combs. This is Coryell. I hope your weekend was amazing. One of the last weekends before school starts. This is that chaotic time with all the last minute back to school supply shopping and clothes and then the rigmarole that is pick up and drop off. It's about to get pretty wild.
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0: Be Her by Ella Langley, which is also the name of her perfume. This is Coriel. I don't have Ella's perfume. My friend Hannah has it, and I've been borrowing spritzes here and there. Coming up in a couple minutes, Megan Maroney, who also just put out her own perfume. It's called Calliope.
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2: 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Bring it to us and get it.

Kane Brown with a woman, him and his wife Caitlin, and his childhood best friend, who you also might know, Laura and Elena, and her husband. The four of them all went on a family vacation together. Kane Brown posted a video of Lauren, him, and one of his daughters that says, "Best friends since middle school, and now we're on vacation with our families, jamming to our new song. That is being rich in life." Where it ends, here's Bailey Zimmerman. This

0: ends.
1: This is where it ends, as far as summer goes, for many. Bailey Zimmerman, it's Coryell. Yeah, back to school's here. You got some last minute shopping to do, maybe supplies, clothes, what have you, or just getting in that mental headspace of all the pickup and drop off and chaotic breakfasts in the mornings. I mean, it's about to get pretty wild, but back to school can be a lot of fun. I'll keep you company through all of it. Thomas Rhett's on the way, Luke Combs, and more.
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0: like this.
1: It Goes Like This by Thomas Rhett. Last month was a big one for him. He was inducted into the Music City Walk of Fame in Nashville. Turn it up for Luke Combs, Days Like These.

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1: Happy Monday. Here we go again. Another mostly sunny and hot one with a high of around 99, though feeling as hot as 103, with a south wind at about 10 to 15. Overnight tonight, mostly clear and warm with a low of only 78. And heading into our Tuesday, another mostly sunny and hot one with a high of around 100, though feeling as hot as 104, with a south wind at about 10 to 15. From the KXI 12 First Alert Weather Center, I'm meteorologist Brian Briggs.

what you need, boys. And they said, you know, all the others went and cashed out. They got the subdivision all mapped out.

0: Watermelon Moonshine by Lainey Wilson. Maybe I need that for this weekend. It's Coryell. My friend Jen and I have similar birthdays. Hers is August 21st, mine's August 22nd, and this weekend worked best for all of our friends. We put together a beer Olympics for everybody, so maybe a little Watermelon Moonshine on the side for spectating. That just might be the ticket. Stop stealing my beer!
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Happy Monday. Here we go again. Another mostly sunny and hot one with a high of around 99, though feeling as hot as 103 with a south wind at about 10 to 15. Overnight tonight, mostly clear and warm with a low of only 78. And heading into our

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